stage, yo, pilot in the plane, riding in the rain, styling in the rain, insane rhyming like a diamond in my brain. Pressure builds the best, pleasure in the flesh, devil in the suit, angel in the dress, measuring respect.

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Hell, demon, or it's heaven, save me a seat at the table of the legends. They come and go like the seasons, built for the long haul, here for a reason. Hell, demon, or it's heaven, save me a seat at the table of the legends.

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I just hold on. I won't come and take this gun because they're not exactly together over there. Now, we're going to do this one for the people here who got jobs and work for a living, you know? And we got anybody here? We got anybody here who's working for a living? Can I see your hands, please? Where are you now? Well, the people who are out of work don't know how good they have it. Because all they got to do is sit back, listen to rock and roll, and collect the dough, you know what I'm saying? But me, I worked at a seaside resort cleaning bathrooms, man. And there ain't nothing worse than cleaning bathrooms, you understand? That's what I did for a living. And the only thing that kept me going all those days is that I kept my cassette player with me. And I had my Black Sabbath tapes, and my Led Zeppelin tapes, and my Motorhead tapes. And I had my Judas Priest and my Iron Maiden. I had all my tapes. And when I got out of work, there was only one thing I wanted to do. I wanted to get in my car, get my friends, play some rock and roll. And are you ready, boys?

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How do you do? As for me, I'm in tip-top shape today. Cause my water's clean and no one's mean since fresh fish fillet. See, I look past all my worries, which is something you must do. Throw your head up with this advice from me to you.

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I hollered, yes, are you talking to me? 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

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Everybody's around you. This is good.

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I don't want any part. I don't want any part. I don't want any part. I don't want any part. I don't want any part. I don't want any part. I don't want any part. I don't want any part. I don't want any part. I don't want any part. I don't want any part. I don't want any part. I don't want any part. I don't want any part. I don't want any part. I don't want any part. I don't want any part. I don't want any part. I don't want any part. I don't want any part. I don't want any part. I don't want any part. I don't want any part. I don't want any part. I don't want any part. I don't want any part. I don't want any part. I don't want any part. I don't want any part. I don't want any part. I don't want any part. I don't want any part. I don't want any part. I don't want any part. I don't want any part. I don't want any part. I don't want any part. I don't want any part. I don't want any part. I don't want any part. I don't want any part. I don't want any part. I don't want any part. I don't want any part. I don't want any part. I don't want any part. I don't want any part. I don't want any part. I don't want any part. I don't want any part. I don't want any part. I don't want any part. I don't want any part.

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That's a lying woman and a monkey man.

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